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7: The census is coming this August. You'll get instructions soon on what to do. In the census, every answer matters, authorised by the Australian Bureau of Statistics, Canberra. At Mount White on the M1, just past the weigh station, a car has broken down. It's in lane 1. Lane Cove, in the Lane Cove Tunnel, we've got a bus that's broken down. Cantley Heights, a car breakdown. Northbound on the Cumberland Highway at St John's Road, it's in lane 2. Checking the M7, it's a 16-minute run this morning, southbound from Richmond Road to Preston's. And the races are on at Randwick from 11 this morning. Traffic will be heavier than usual on Anzac Parade, Doncaster Avenue and High Street. Want a degree that actually gets you working? A UNSW College Applied degree gets you job ready. Applications closing soon. Search UNSW College today. A beautiful sunny 20 in the city today, 21 expected in the west, warming up now to 12 degrees. 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That's traffic on Smooth 95.3.
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9: Hello, I'm Eleanor Quirk. Australia's dominating in Glasgow on day one of the Commonwealth Games, sitting top of the tally board with 6 golds, thanks to our swimmers, including Jenna Forrester, who took gold less than an hour after winning bronze.
10: I'm still trying to let it sink in. I just can't believe it, honestly, especially not being able to see the board. I didn't get that moment of what I touched first. It's so surreal.
9: Thanks to Seven there, Labor's National Conference will wrap up today with debate over foreign affairs issues set to dominate. Some party members pushing for the AUKUS pact to be abandoned, while the party's Middle East policy is also up for debate. The Prime Minister using his address to party faithful to take aim at the Liberals' agenda.
11: It actually says we must find the new forgotten people. They can't even remember where they put them.
9: There are fears Australia's inflation will stay higher for longer as oil prices are again on the rise due to the Middle East conflict. The Reserve Bank will be closely watching the release of the June inflation data next week before deciding whether to hike interest rates next month. AMP Chief Economist Shane Oliver says a rise is likely.
12: The underlying measures of inflation that the Reserve Bank focus on probably edged up a little bit further to 3.7% or even 3.8%. And that, unfortunately, will highlight the ongoing inflation problem that Australia has.
9: And R&B singer Chris Brown has faced court in London, pleading guilty to a fray over a bottle attack on a music producer at a nightclub back in 2023. In the NRL, the Roosters held on to beat the Knights 23-22. The Storm went down to the Rabbitohs 26-28. Melbourne's Josh King says they blew their chances.
4: Like, we scored enough points to win a game of footy tonight. We had opportunities to stop a few more of those tries, but I think we were a little bit disconnected between the middles and the edges a few times there. And, you know, a couple of tries that we really should have been able to stop. But, yeah, we did enough to... Well, we scored enough to be able to win that. It's our defence that let us down.
9: And you're up to date on the latest from the newsroom.
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13: Well, I hope you're having a great start to your weekend. I certainly am. Thank you for being here. That's a very good decision. George Michael is coming up, and she's also back in the country in November for her Closer tour of Australia. Here she is right now, Kim Wilde on Smooth.

0: Well, are you brushing up on your Greek mythology after seeing The Odyssey? What a film. Some people have criticized the casting and the fact there were no Greek actors or it wasn't shot in Greece and blah, blah, blah. I thought it was absolutely amazing. Homer's original poem was, of course, a work of fiction. So there is some history woven through it, but it is a fictional tale and Christopher Nolan puts a sort of a modern day spin on it. I think it is just awesome. It's certainly the biggest opening weekend of the year, so plenty of people agree. Almost $400 million globally, Christopher Nolan's biggest opening weekend of all time, and he's made some big movies. If you're doing the maths, it'd take you 24 hours and 25 minutes to watch all 10 movies of his back-to-back. The Odyssey, it's awesome. See it on a big screen. 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
19: 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The average for E10 unleaded, 177.2 cents a litre. Some of the cheapest in Sydney, 165.5 at Metro Werrington, and it's 168.7 at Costco, Casula, Auburn and Marsden Park. 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Sunny, no rain today, 20 in the city, 21 expected in the west, warming up now 13 degrees. 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

0: it is a proven fact that that song always sounds amazing, whether you're listening on the radio or streaming us online or whatever. Richard here on Smooth. It's been a busy morning, and a song that is going to bring the energy is coming up. Get ready to go dancing on the ceiling with Uncle Lionel next on Smooth.
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14: 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Carlingford, an earlier accident, Pendant Hills Road at Jenkins Road. We've got some changed traffic conditions in the area. Lane Cove, eastbound in the Lane Cove Tunnel. Heavy traffic after an earlier breakdown. Canley Heights, a car's broken down northbound on the Cumberland Highway at St John's Road. It's in lane 2. Checking the M5, 14 minutes is what it will take you westbound from Kingsgrove Main Tunnel exit to Preston's. And the races are on at Randwick today. Traffic heavier than usual on Anzac Parade, Doncaster Avenue and High Street. Late week specials are on at your local IGA till Sunday. 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Sparkling, sunny and 20 in the city today, 21 in the west. Warming up now to 14 degrees. 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
15: Hello, I'm Eleanor Quirk. Australia's kicked off the Commonwealth Games with a gold rush in the pool, winning six events on day one. Former Olympic swimmer Kate Campbell says the women's 4x100 freestyle relay team maintained Australia's near-perfect record in the event.
16: They took home another gold medal. The last time we lost this event, when I say lost, we didn't win this event in the Commonwealth Games, was 1994. The men also took home gold in their 4x100 freestyle relay. We had Alex Safi pick up gold and we had Jenna Jones in the para 100 metre freestyle.
15: President Trump's issued an ominous warning to Iran, saying the US is locked and loaded for a massive attack. US Central Command struck Iranian targets for a 13th night while Tehran launched attacks on US bases in the Gulf. Speaking from the Oval Office, President Trump didn't rule out a larger attack but says he is open to dialogue.
17: And we can take that to a much higher level if you want to. You know, we're prepared to do that. As you know, we're locked and loaded. We're locked and loaded and ready to go, but we're talking to them.
15: Meanwhile, economists say Australia's in a good position to weather the latest tariff hike by the US. A tariff of 12.5% has been slapped on products from more than 60 countries. The US claiming the countries aren't doing enough to eliminate forced labour. But AMP Chief Economist Shane Oliver says the exemptions are good news for Australia.
18: Beef, gold, plasma products and copper are exempt from tariffs. So consequently, you know, when you add the numbers up, it's only about two-thirds of products are exempt, which means that we're not going to be hit that badly.
15: And Meghan Markle's dropped an album of her family's recent trip to Europe and the UK, among them photos of Archie and Lilibet visiting the childhood home of Princess Diana, where their late grandmother is buried. First up in NRL action today, it's Canberra and West Tigers. The Bulldogs are hosting the Warriors. Then tonight, the Cowboys face fellow Queenslanders Brisbane in Townsville. North Queensland coach Todd Payton says they'll focus on a number of key areas.
19: Limit their opportunities down our end, start fast and physical, and maintain the rage for the whole 80 minutes. Field position and possession is really important against good teams.
15: And you're up to date on the latest from the newsroom.
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0: Oh, I am so happy that you are here. Saturday on Smooth is sounding so good, and we're in for a treat with Queen very soon. But let's kick off the hour with a weekend favourite, DeBarge, right now on Smooth.

0: The magic voice of Mick Hucknall up front of Simply Red and Stars. What a song. Richard Wilkins here on Smooth. Well, I played a little cricket during the week. Nothing like getting out and about with mates on a crisp winter's day. Makes you realise that winter in Australia is not too bad at all, got to say. Whether it's an outdoor or an indoor day for you, you enjoy the music. It is always good to have Smooth on the radio. Tip for life from Uncle Dickie there. Chaka Khan and Rufus are coming up, and a big feel-good boost with Fleetwood Mac next on Smooth.
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8: 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A sunny Saturday, 20 in the city, 21 in the west, currently 15 degrees. 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

0: 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Thank you for joining me, Richard, keeping you company. 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
20: The census is coming this August. 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Rouse Hill, an accident's been reported. Windsor Road at Nelson Road, affecting northbound traffic. Blacktown, a smash has been reported. Third Avenue at Sunnyholt Road. Carlingford, an earlier incident, Pennon Hills Road at Jenkins Road. We've got some changed traffic conditions. Lidcombe, we're seeing heavy traffic conditions, Parramatta Road in both directions. And checking the M2 travel time, 10 minutes westbound from the Lane Cove Tunnel to Windsor Road. 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A beautiful sunny Saturday in Sydney today. 20 in the city, 21 expected in the west. Warming up now, 16 degrees. 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Conditions apply. And that's traffic on Smooth 95.3.
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21: Hello, I'm Eleanor Quirk. Australia's off to a golden start to the Commonwealth Games, dominating in the pool. The Aussie swim team grabbed 6 first-place finishes out of a possible 9. Jenna Jones, taking gold less than an hour after a bronze medal swim. She's told Seven it's been a tough journey.
22: I haven't had the best career, I would say, or like the smoothest career. I've definitely battled a lot of mental, like, I guess, imposter syndrome.
21: There's set to be fiery debate over foreign policy at the third and final day of Labor's National Conference today. Members set to clash over the future of AUKUS and Australia's position on Israel. But the Prime Minister maintains the party is unified.
23: And what we know is that unity is so important for our Labor movement. The results are there for everyone to see.
21: Two businesses in the United States are suing the Trump administration over its latest tariffs on 60 trading partners, including Australia. The lawsuit asks the US Trade Court to provide detailed country-specific findings about so-called unfair labour practices, which have driven the levies. China's leading the threat of an all-out trade war in reaction to the move, but the Wall Street Journal's Gavin Bade says the president doesn't care.
24: The US president does not care that much, and I think that he really values using these tariffs to assert himself as the dominant power in many of these economic relationships and say, I can do what I want to you because you want access to my market. And quite frankly, you'll pay a 12.5% tariff if I say you have to.
21: And smash hit movie The Odyssey is being credited with bringing Australian audiences back to the cinema in droves. Cinema Association Australasia figures show box office sales are at their highest level in 7 years. The Raiders and the Tigers kicking off today's NRL action. Then the Bulldogs meet the Warriors and the Cowboys take on the Broncos in Townsville. North Queensland will be without skipper Tom Dearden. Coach Todd Payton says he'll be sidelined for a number of weeks with a muscle tear.
25: He's disappointed, but he's also pretty pragmatic about what needs to happen, and he's going after his rehab, which professional he is, so needs to get things right and see him in a couple of weeks.
21: And you're up to date on the latest from the newsroom.
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0: All right, the wait is over. Let's get back into it with more music. And if you're a fan of the musical Chess, I have One Night in Bangkok for you shortly. But let's start the afternoon with good vibes from Kalaimi Fisher on Smooth.

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1: Oh, what a song that is. Ed Sheeran, Shape of You on Smooth. It's Richard Wilkins here. And I know for a fact that Ed loves his Christmas. He's released quite a few festive tracks over the years, including that one with Elton John. What was it called? Merry Christmas. That's right. Good title for a Christmas song. I can't believe we're talking about Christmas already, but it is a time to celebrate Christmas in July. A fun thing to do with friends. String up some fairy lights, put on Christmas jumpers, enjoy eggnog around the fireplace, and play lots of Christmas music. Merry Merry is coming up, and our More Music Saturday continues with the fabulous Cher. She is next on Smooth.
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0: Ah, so many great songs today. I love the show today. Richard leaving you in the capable hands of David Campbell, who's knocking at the door. He has Janet Jackson and Jamiroquai for you, so get your dancing shoes ready. I'll be back tomorrow morning from 10 a.m. Till then, be good, be kind, and be careful. This is Smooth.
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5: 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Sydney CBD in the Harbour Tunnel, approaching the tunnel exit, a multi-vehicle crash now cleared. All northbound lanes have reopened, but traffic remains slow through the tunnel for now. At Redfern, we have a broken down car on Cleveland Street at Bourke Street. The left lane closed for the eastbound run and slow traffic there as well. In Liverpool, a two-car crash, this one on Hoxton Park Road at Hill Road, with the right turn lane closed for the southbound run. At Carlingford, altered traffic conditions on Pettit Hills Road at Jenkins Road due to an earlier incident. No access to Jenkins Road from Pettit Hills Road, with the left turn lane closed for the eastbound run and the right turn lane closed for the westbound run. JB Hi-Fi's big brand sellout is on now with crazy deals. 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Weather sunshine this afternoon, top of 20 degrees, dropping to 9 degrees overnight. A mostly sunny top of 19 on the way for tomorrow, right now 17 degrees. 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That's the latest traffic on Smooth 95.3.
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20: What a cracking winter Saturday arvo. I'm very excited because the music is going to hit us in all the right places. If you're heading to IKEA and you love all things Swedish, well, here's some extra Roxette, R4.

0: Then I'm going to go this week and see my guy Tom Holland, who seems to be in everything at the moment. But Spider-Man Brand New Day, it drops this week. This film could be the biggest film of the year, and this is off the back of The Odyssey. So this is huge. We are in such good time. Movies are back. Movies in cinemas. Gen Z are telling us it's cool again. So we're all going. And so I'm going to be there with my kids this week. Cannot wait. I love Spider-Man. He's my guy. So we're going to go back to the 80s for some Toni Braxton to match our nerdy moods next on Smooth.
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0: How about that for a nice one on your smooth Saturdays? It's David Campbell here. Hope you're having a great one out there. Of course, FIFA's over. We have a big FIFA hole in our hearts. Did you watch the halftime show? That was all done by Chris Martin, you know, and I think varying degrees of success, but I quite liked most of it. I did quite like most of it. So in honour of that, we're going to get all Coldplay up in here. But it's going to be nice and warm as well. We'll be right back.
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12: The census is coming this August. 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At Carlingford, altered traffic conditions on Pennant Hills Road at Jenkins Road due to an earlier incident. There's no access to Jenkins Road from Pennant Hills Road, with the left turn lane closed eastbound and the right turn lane closed for the westbound run. Morecambe Hills on the M2 motorway at Langdon Road. We have a broken down bus. It's now in the breakdown lane for the eastbound run. Take care in the area. Mount Keringai, the lights are flashing amber. Corner of the Pacific Highway and Glenbury Road affecting the run always. Sydney CBD in the Harbour Tunnel. Traffic now back up to pace for the northbound run with an earlier crash now cleared and all lanes reopened. Likewise, a better run for Cleveland Street in Redfern with a breakdown cleared for the eastbound run. The Sydney Boat Show returns to the Sydney Showground next week, July 30 to August 2nd. 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A mostly sunny top of 19 on the way for tomorrow. Right now it's 18 degrees. 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That's the latest traffic on Smooth 95.3.
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0: Okay, it's time for some more music. Soft Cell is coming on the playlist very soon. I'm so excited by that. But you know what always gets me going on a Saturday? It's a bit of yacht rock. Here's some Hall & Oates on Smooth.

Time after time, Cyndi Lauper there. It's David Campbell here on Smooth. 30th anniversary of Wannabe this month. And to celebrate, Mel C got married to an Aussie. She's a wannabe no more. His name is Chris Dingwall. And she wore a Vicky B dress. They met on Raya. Time after time, Cyndi Lauper there. It's David Campbell here on Smooth. 30th anniversary of Wannabe this month. And to celebrate, Mel C got married to an Aussie.

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0: Loving a Saturday afternoon with you here on Smooth. It's David Campbell. Get your laundry done. As my kids call it, Daddy's favourite room. It's not. We just have lots of laundry and I'm stuck there a lot. Or you're doing your groceries. You're parenting well. You're doing great life stuff well. And to keep everything folding well, we're going to fold it to some MJ. Beat It's on the way next on Smooth.
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17: 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At Carlingford, altered traffic conditions on Pennant Hills Road at Jenkins Road. Due to an earlier incident, there's no access to Jenkins Road from Pennant Hills Road, with the left turn lane closed eastbound and the right turn lane closed for the westbound run. Welcome Hills, on the M2 motorway at Langdon Road, we have a broken down bus. It's now in the breakdown lane for the eastbound run. Take care in the area. At Roselle, on the Western Distributor, just past the M4 motorway off-ramp, we have a broken down car. In the breakdown lane as well for the eastbound run, Sydney Olympic Park, a busy day for the park with both AFL and an NRL doubleheader happening this afternoon. The NRLW up first at Stadium Australia after 3 o'clock. What a degree that actually gets you working. A UNSW College Applied Degree gets you job ready. Applications closing soon. Search UNSW College today. Sunshine this afternoon with a top of 20, dropping to 9 degrees overnight. A mostly sunny top of 19 on the way for tomorrow. Right now sitting on today's top of 20 degrees. The census is coming this August. You'll get instructions soon on what to do. In the census, every answer matters. 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That's the latest traffic on Smooth 95.3.
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0: He's just added new shows down under here. Brian Adams, it is David Campbell here on Smooth. He's touring with Natalie Imbruglia, and it's going to be huge. People love him. Hey, you know what else everyone loves is the new Will Ferrell show, The Hawk, with Molly Shannon. The SNL stars are back together, and this is so great. He's been doing the whole Will Ferrell out as the character in real life. We love all this sort of stuff. But did you know that his son, Magnus, makes music? Well, it is blowing up on Instagram. He's really, really good, you guys. He's got a song called Asleep Talking. Check it out, it's a vibe. I'm going to play that now because I'm going to get back onto the Smooth train. Farnsey's on the way. Bit of Two Strong Hearts for you on Smooth.
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0: And that is why Smooth's your home of feel-good music. It's David Campbell here. I'm done. I gotta go. But Byron Webb is here, and gee whiz, he'd love your company if you could hang around for a minute or two just to say hi to Byron. And Tina Turner's with him, so's 1D. He has got the bangers sorted. I'll be back tomorrow from 1 o'clock. Until then, love you. Bye.
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23: 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At Mays Hill on the M4 motorway just past Burnett Street, we have a three-car crash. The left lane closed for the eastbound run. At North Mead, a three-car crash as well on Windsor Road approaching Campbell Street with the left lane closed for the southbound run there. But a crash now cleared for Windsor Road at Rouse Hill with traffic easing for the northbound run and all lanes reopen. At Hurstville, a two-car crash on Queens Road at Hudson Street. Lanes are closed there in both directions. In the north at Arimba, a car car and motorcycle have come together on the M1 Pacific Motorway around the Pacific Highway roundabout. Lanes are closed in all directions. 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Weather dropping to 9 degrees overnight. A mostly sunny top of 19 on the way for tomorrow. Right now sitting on today's top of 20 degrees. 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That's the latest traffic on Smooth 95.3.
0: Hope your weekend got off to a great start, and thank you so much for making your weekend a part of ours. 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Firing with you now, and just one thought in mind to fill your ears with so many good songs, and especially on the weekend, including One Direction on the way in a moment. But firstly, this good one, Homegrown from Savage Garden, now for you, Smooth.

0: Nikki French does it well on that, doesn't she? It's Smooth FM and with a hairbrush out for that big rock ballad from Journey. It sounds so good, I reckon. Don't stop believing. Thanks, Journey. It's making us a part of your weekend with Byron Vivian playing more music and less talk. More of that too with that great new song from Taylor Swift on the way. And with the Commonwealth Games now officially underway, we're going to rewind that feeling Australia had back in 2000 when the Sydney Olympics got underway. Vanessa Amorosi on the way next here at Smooth.
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0: sounding and feeling good right across the weekend at Smooth FM with Byron Within playing more music and less for you. Thanks for joining us. What are you doing? Maybe at the tail end of kids' weekend sport. I know the kids back at school now. It's all back into it full on, isn't it? Anyway, if you are on the roads, we'll go check in on that traffic for you in a second. A great Wham song right after that here at Smooth.
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15: 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Crow's Nest, a two-car crash on Falcon Street at West Street. Traffic is very busy in all directions there. At Carlingford, altered traffic conditions on Pennethills Road at Jenkins Road. Due to an earlier incident, there's no access to Jenkins Road from Pennethills Road, with the left turn lane closed eastbound and the right turn lane closed for the westbound run. At Sydney Olympic Park, a busy day for the park with both AFL and an NRL NRL doubleheader happening this afternoon. The NRLW is underway at Stadium Australia and AFL also underway at the Showground. Mays Hill on the M4 motorway, a crash cleared eastbound and a pair of crashes cleared for Windsor Road at both Northmead and Rouse Hill. JB Hi-Fi's big brand sellout is on now with crazy deals. 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Weather dropping to 9 degrees overnight, a mostly sunny top of 19 on the way for tomorrow. Right now it's 18 degrees. 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Doors Plus, no fuss. That's the latest traffic on Smooth 95.3.
0: Even if you are doing the work thing over these couple of days, there is a magic to a weekend feeling, isn't there? I like it. Thanks for joining Sue with Byron Withian, playing more music and less talk. That's what our weekends are all about at Smooth. And here's a great song from Wham now for you. Smooth.

0: What a good song from Michael Bolton as we soak in the weekend feeling here at Smooth FM. How can we be lovers if we can't be friends? Good point. Thank you for joining us. Hope you're well with Byron with you this afternoon. And we'll go from playing that to a Madonna movie moment for you in a sec and some Pink on the way too at Smooth.
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0: Hey, definitely the right place for nothing but more music and less talk right across our weekend at Smooth FM. So good, I know. And I hope you're well with Byron Webb here nearly 6 p.m. We'll have a quick look at the roads, see if they're quieting down now for a Saturday night. Soon after, one of the great rock beats. I'll play some Ronan Keating and Bruno Mars to in a moment here at Smooth.
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17: 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Concord West reports of a problem for Concord Road and Homebush Bay Drive at the intersection. Traffic is slow for the northbound run approaching the junction on Concord Road. At Carlingford, altered traffic conditions on Pennant Hills Road at Jenkins Road due to an incident at 9 o'clock this morning. There's no access to Jenkins Road from Pennant Hills Road, with the left turn lane closed eastbound and the right turn lane closed for the westbound run at Sydney Olympic Park. A busy day for the park with both AFL and an NRL doubleheader happening this afternoon. The NRLW finished at Stadium Australia with the NRL now underway, and AFL is also underway at the showground. A polished man opens up, asks for help and shows up, because when they do, everyone wins. Polished man, strong enough to care and violence. Donate at polishedman.com. Weather dropping to 9 degrees overnight, a mostly sunny top of 19 on the way for tomorrow, right now 16 degrees. 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Search Toyota Electrified, oh what a feeling Toyota. That's the latest traffic on Smooth 95.3.
0: Whether you've got work on tonight, and I know there are so many Uber drivers around town with Smooth playing, so many in kitchens doing all the prep in the background of the kitchen with Smooth playing as well. Maybe you've got a night in front of the TV with a footy on, half your luck. Thanks for joining us, Byron Webb here, and back into more music and less talk. And a guy we like, Ronan Keating for you now.

0: It's another weekend filled with more music and less talk at Smooth FM, or as Bruce Formsby and the Range would say, the way it is, the way we like it too. I hope you do as well. Thanks for joining us, Byron Webb here, and whatever your plans are tomorrow morning, hopefully a bit of a sleep in being a Sunday not. When you turn the radio on here at Smooth, just a reminder, we're going to have Mel Doyle in to join you over that first cup of coffee, doing the weekend breakfast show 6 till 10, followed by Richard Wilkins after that. So a good Sunday on the way at Smooth.
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0: How good is a Saturday night, whether you're home in your comfy clothes, maybe heading out somewhere for a bit of fun tonight? Thanks for making us a part of it. Whatever you are doing at Smooth FM with Byron, we're here and back into it now. Another great run of songs with Big Mountain for you.

0: sounding and feeling good as we do our weekend thing at Smooth FM. And how good is Billy Joel? Some great songs, actually, in that bunch. Mr. Biggs, To Be With You before. And love playing the Pet Shop Boys in there, too. I hope you enjoyed all of that, because there's a lot more on the way in a sec for you, Smooth.
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0: 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Thanks for joining us. Hope your weekend's underway well so far, with Byron Webb in and about to play not only John Farnham and Taylor Swift, but you know it's Smooth FM when you hear a great ABBA song. I've got a great ABBA song on the way for you soon, Sweet.
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0: Yeah, and hi, this is Byron Webb here at Smooth FM. And whatever you're doing tonight, thank you so much for including Smooth FM to be a part of your weekend too. Hope it's going well as we get back into our favourite thing to do, playing you more music and less hook right now. Smooth.

0: If you like that from Vanessa Carlton here at Smooth FM, I'll tell you what, you're going to like Cameron Daddo from 9pm. In winding things down, a little more relaxed for you, 9 till midnight again at Smooth. In the meantime, a couple of great movie songs to get us that far. NSYNC and Tina Turner on the way next here at Smooth.
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0: This is Smooth FM, and it's Byron Weavian playing you more music and less talk at a Saturday night. And actually, at nearly 9 p.m, that's about it for my bit. I will leave you in the relaxed company of Cameron Datto next. He'll take you right through to midnight playing great artist songs. Enjoy. I hope you do.
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0: More music, less talk. Cam Daddo here with you on Smooth with Olivia Dean's Baby Steps. Thanks so much. If you're having a dinner, get together tonight with Smooth on. It's the last weekend for Christmas in July. Dinners and events as well. Have fun if you got one planned. I'll be back on Smooth shortly with Tina Arena's Wasn't It Good? Before 10. Keep it here.
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0: 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We're very proud of that. 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

0: On your Feel Good Music Station, Cameron Daddo here with you on Smooth, loving that from John Farnham and Human Nature, Every Time You Cry. So, was it a Saturday night at the movies? Lots of folks still getting in to see The Odyssey in 70mm film. That will look superb. Listener Adrian messaged through on the Smooth socials and says, you'll be blown away by the fact that the film was made with little or no CGI and effects. Adds to the tension and excitement, doesn't it? I can think of some others who don't need all the effects. John Waite, Celine Dion, both joining our More Music and Less Talk. 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

0: Cam Datto here with you. Thank you for the Saturday night ride shares and taxis who've got Smooth on. Night Flies with some sing-alongs from Crowded House, Whitney too. They're both on the way after this quick break.
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0: 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And this just fits the bill from Whitney. 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

0: 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I'm not the only one. 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

0: And that, my friend, is Saturday night done right here on Smooth. Cameron Daddo, hoping you have a great Sunday in store. Mel Doyle is with you from 6 a.m. for Smooth Weekend Brekkie. And this thought to brighten things up from Winston Churchill: we make a living by what we get, but we make a life by what we give. As always, make sure you dream big. Thanks for listening to Smooth. Bye for now.
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2: 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In Marsden Park, a crash closing Garfield Road West at Lyndhurst Street. The speed is down to 60Ks on sections of Wakehurst Parkway due to roadworks between French's Forest and North Narrabeen. Looking south, the Princes Highway is moving well through Sylvania and Guyamea. No hassles north to the Central Coast on the M1. Travel time from Woorunga to the Hawkesbury currently 13 minutes. 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Mostly sunny, top of 19, right now it's 10. The census is coming this August. You'll get instructions soon on what to do. 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Authorised by the Australian Bureau of Statistics, Canberra. 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
23: 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Let's enjoy this one from the Backstreet Boys.

0: Isn't that just gorgeous? UB40, I can't help falling in love with you. That is especially for Katie and all the brides that she looks after. Katie's a wedding makeup artist and she got in touch with us via the Smooth socials to say she loves listening to Smooth for all the travel that she does heading out to all the different wedding locations. I said there's been a lot more winter brides this year than normal. So good morning, Katie. Hope it's a lovely day for you and your bridal party today. Enjoy the music that we have on the way. Fleetwood Mac and Everywhere. You're on Smooth with Mel Doyle. Good morning.
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0: have you with us this morning. I tell you what, while it's chilly outside, we can dream of summer on the way. I've got Don Henley and the Boys of Summer coming up after a break. You're with Mel Doyle on Smooth.
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16: 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In Richmond, the Driftway closed for works between Londonderry Road and Jockbet Street. In Rockdale, we're down to just one lane in each direction on West Botany Street due to roadworks between French and Bermal Streets. Bridges are on time. No delays on Anzac, Captain Cook or Endeavour. The M5 is moving well. Travel time between Kingsgrove and Preston's currently 14 minutes. The M4 drama free from Eastern Creek to Emu Plains, and coastal roads are moving well right now, including Campbell Parade Bondi and the Esplanade Balmoral. 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Mostly sunny, top of 19, right now it's 10. The census is coming this August. You'll get instructions soon on what to do. 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That's traffic on Smooth 95.3.
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0: Good morning, I'm Eleanor Quirk. A Rebel MP says Labor risks losing voter support if it continues to suppress internal debate on contentious issues. Ed Husic was hoping to debate Australia's stance on Israel and the Middle East conflict at his party's national conference that wrapped up yesterday, but he says he was stymied by factional bosses.
18: I would take the view that there's this, as I said earlier, a perception that, you know, having a different view or taking a different stand or staking different ground, that presents as a risk to the stability of the government. I think that's overblown.
0: Donald Trump has poked fun at his enemies in an address at the White House Correspondents' Dinner in Washington. The president spoke for more than an hour at the rescheduled event after the original dinner was cancelled when a gunman stormed the building.
19: I think a lot was learned from that evening. Tremendous amount was learned about security and about other things, the dangers of what we all do. But just like my presidency, the second time is always better. It's always better.
0: More than 200,000 people have been evacuated across Italy, France and Spain as out-of-control wildfires continue to rage. Meanwhile, 74 Aussie firefighters have landed in the US, where a record number of blazes are burning. And Swedish pop duo Roxette's the latest act to fall victim to so-called Blue Dot Fever. Music promoter Live Nation cancelling their upcoming US tour due to poor ticket sales. They join a long list of recent acts to be cancelled, including Meghan Trainor, Post Malone, Jelly Roll and the Pussycat Dolls, the trend name for the blue dots indicating vacant seats on ticket sales sites. NRL results from the Cowboys defeat Brisbane 18-10 in Townsville, a win for the Bulldogs over the Warriors 18-6, and the Raiders claim their fourth straight win, defeating the Tigers 56-10. Canberra captain Joseph Tapane says the side's moving in the right direction.
20: It's a good thing to see, but it's also the confidence it builds in the team as well. I think you see some of the young boys like Sander, and they're really coming into their footy, and you know, us middles, our job's pretty easy. We've got to try to win the middle and they just do the rest.
0: And you're up to date on the latest from the newsroom.
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0: 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She'd love your company from 5:30. But I'm going to get back into the feel-good music now with Adele.

0: Ace of Base on Smooth This Morning. More music all weekend. Feels good, doesn't it? Mel Doyle joining you. Hey, if you're sitting there maybe scrolling through Pickies trying to plan a holiday or dream of a holiday, did you know Japan and New Zealand were the two most popular countries to travel to this year? I just got back from Japan. We got some super cheap airfares, which was really good. It was fantastic. It was so hot, but it was really good. Great food, easy to get around, lovely people. So yeah, breaks are good for you, aren't they? But nice to be back with you as I get into the music here on Smooth. I've got MJ, Man in the Mirror, coming up next.
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0: That's a nice easy one to suck up for a Sunday here on Smooth as we roll towards 8 o'clock. The fabulous Bruno Mars is on the way. Mr. Romance, he's touring globally, so fingers crossed he'll put Australia onto his schedule, maybe after Japan, we can only hope. Just the Way You Are will be on after the break. You're with me, Mel Doyle. Good morning.
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17: 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Various road and lane closures in the CBD, The Rocks, Millers Point, Barangaroo and Pyrmont this morning for a fun run, including George Street, Hickson Road and Parama Road. The Mamre Road upgrade may slow you up between St Clair and Erskine Park. Keep an eye out for lane closures and reduce speed limits. In Mascot, the run to the airport looking okay. No delays to the international terminal on Mar Street and no problems on the Pacific Highway approaching the M1 through Fimble, Tarramurra and Wollongong. 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Mostly sunny, top of 19. Right now it's 9. 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
19: Good morning, I'm Eleanor Quirk. Europe is in the grip of a wildfire emergency as up to a quarter of a million people are forced to flee their homes. The Tour de France has been limited to the Paris area, while blazes burning near Spain's capital, Madrid, have now merged into one massive fire. Spain's Prime Minister, Pedro Sanchez, says the priority is to save lives.
20: Right now, we have a window of opportunity this weekend to fight the fire and therefore protect lives.
19: Labour's national conference has wrapped up for the next 3 years. Members debated various policy positions the party will take to the next election. Anthony Albanese's told party faithful they've achieved great outcomes for the country.
21: The people honoured us with a major victory last year. Now we begin the road to the next election and the opportunity for another victory.
19: Meanwhile, Donald Trump's told the White House Correspondents' Dinner he intends to run for a fourth term as president in a move that would breach the US Constitution. The event, attended by journalists and politicians, taken place 3 months after a shooting forced its postponement. President Trump telling the gathering he's been doing such a great job, he wants to run again.
22: And this is somewhat of a scoop. My intention to run for a fourth term as President of the United States.
19: Meanwhile, Katy Perry says she's deeply appalled and angry after the White House used one of her songs to promote the Middle East conflict. The TikTok video showing military strikes in Iran uses firework as the backing track. Katy taking to social media to voice her anger, saying the Trump administration didn't ask permission to use the song and she didn't approve it. Broncos coach Michael Maguire admits he's shattered after his side suffered an 18-10 point loss to the Cowboys in last night's Queensland derby. The 8-point defeat in Townsville effectively ends Brisbane's push for the finals, Maguire conceding it wasn't their night.
23: Unfortunately tonight we left a lot out there, you know, with missed opportunity. You know, I think in the first half we put ourselves across the line two or three times and we weren't able to capitalise, and you know, unfortunately those things come back and get you later in the game.
19: And you're up to date on the latest from the newsroom.
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0: Paula Abdul on Smooth FM. You're with Mel Doyle. Good morning. It is a Sunday. I'm so glad you're here. Great music on the way. Just what we need today. I've got some Prince. I've got Take That. Beautiful Sienna Spiro with Material Lover. 20 years old from England. Talk about phenomenal talent. She's touring early next year, but she already is, but she's going to be a mega superstar. She's fabulous. So listen up for her. On the way, plenty more of your feel-good favourites as we roll towards 9.
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21: 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Mostly sunny, top of 19, right now it's 9. 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
10: 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Various road and lane closures in the CBD, The Rocks, Millers Point, Barangaroo and Pyrmont this morning for a fun run, including George Street, Hixson Road and Parama Road. The speed is down to 60Ks on sections of Wakehurst Parkway due to roadworks between French's Forest and North Narrabeen. In Mascot, roads approaching the airport are clear, including Southern Cross Drive. Travel time from the CBD, currently 10 minutes. No hassles north to the Central Coast on the M1. Clear run south down to the city on the Princess Highway. 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Mostly sunny, top of 19, right now it's 10. 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That's traffic on Smooth 95.3.
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17: Good morning, I'm Eleanor Quirk. One person is dead and dozens more are injured after a car was driven through crowds at a Pride festival in Germany. Thousands of festival goers were gathered at a park in Berlin for the largest LGBTQ event in Europe when the vehicle mowed through the crowd. Local police officer Florian Natz says the driver remains on the run.
18: It is believed that a vehicle drove into the park, striking several people and apparently injuring them in the process. As a result, the Berlin Fire Brigade is currently treating several patients in the area.
17: Motorists are set for more pain at the pump as the discount to the fuel excise nears an end and fuel prices continue to soar. As the Middle East conflict rages on, the price of oil has hit $100 a barrel. This comes as the 16 cent a litre discount expires at the end of the month, with the federal government refusing to extend the cut. Energy Minister Chris Bowen instead focusing on shoring up supplies.
19: Obviously, as we've said consistently, we want to see the situation in the Middle East return to normal, and in the meantime we'll continue the efforts and the work with our trading partners, with our refiners, to ensure that Australians can have confidence in our fuel supply.
17: Meanwhile, the soaring cost of fuel is one of a number of factors to blame for the sharpest decline in non-essential spending in more than two decades. A new report shows discretionary funding in the March quarter recorded its sharpest drop since reporting began in 2003. The average spending power of parents with a mortgage and two petrol cars fell by $450 a month. And Meghan Markle's making her return to television tonight, 6 months after the cancellation of her cooking and lifestyle series. The Duchess appearing on tonight's episode of Channel 10's MasterChef as a guest judge.
20: A lot of pressure in this kitchen. I don't like to cook that way. I like to cook in a really relaxed fashion. So all I could say to the competitors was to just remember to have fun, to keep a sense of humour about it, and to cook from the heart.
17: Australia's continuing to dominate at the Glasgow Commonwealth Games, sitting top of the tally board, taking gold in gymnastics and in the pool, where Molly O'Callaghan took out the 200-metre freestyle. She's told Seven it felt great to win.
21: So I'm pretty proud of myself to get up to this moment, and I'm proud of my team for sticking by me, and to be here in general is such a privilege.
17: In NRL, the Tigers suffered another crushing defeat, this time at the hands of the Raiders, 56-10. Brisbane's finals hopes have been dashed, going down to the Cowboys 18-10. And you're up to date on the latest from the newsroom.
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23: 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Smooth.

0: Isn't that a great one? Janet Jackson and Luther Vandross. The best things in life are free, which, as we know, they are. And it got me thinking, why don't we treat our own city as though we were a tourist a little bit more? Like if I was on holidays. So just a thought, if you're wondering what to do today, have a look at all of those guides, like what's on in your town. There's so many beautiful festivals and exhibitions and yeah, get out and about. Enjoy it today. That is my tip. You're on Smooth with Mel Doyle. I've got The Weeknd and Blinding Lights coming up after the break.
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0: Hey, that's been a fun sing-along for our Sunday. Nice to have your company this morning. Mel Doyle handing you over to Richard Wilkins. He's got Whitney on the way, I'm Every Woman, so make sure you sing that one loud and proud. I'll be back with you on Smooth next weekend, bright and early from 6. Bye.
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